0: 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But what do you have you had to adjust your menu for Swedish people?
1: Yes, a little bit. Of course, we included more savory items for the breakfast, and we started to make sandwiches earlier in the day. But otherwise, it's more like keeping the inspiration of something that French people are gonna have later in the day, knowing that for Swedish people it's something more morning-wise, like working. And the funny part of it is that now the breakfast menu is not only a breakfast menu, it's an all-day-long menu, because we're even starting to sell the breakfast items for dinner on some people. So it's actually maybe something or some people are craving for breakfast all day.
0: Och han säger här att man har ju ändrat menyn lite för att anpassa sig till oss svenskar, så att det är ju lite, det är inte bara sötsaker till frukost nu längre, men också att många väljer att köpa frukost till middag här också. What's the like biggest difference between Swedes and French people when it comes to like food culture?
1: Oh, that's interesting. I would say that the diversity, because it's hard to picture the French culture of food. We are very lucky because we have a landscape not so big, but very different depending on the region. So each region has a huge tradition of food. So if you go one day in France, it's going to be hard if you go in different places to have the same type of food. That's the wealth of French cuisine. But not everything is good, not everything is fantastic, not everything is high gastronomy. It's a very popular food at the base for hard worker and so on. That's what we try to do here. And Sweden is more marked on specific points of their food culture. They are very good at their stuff, and that's very nice. And we discovered a lot since we arrived about spices, cardamom, some fruits as well that we don't have the use usually, like rhubarb. And it's very interesting for us to try to mix a little bit of both culture to bring, to keep the French identity, but to also seduce the Swedish people.
0: Thank you. Och de största skillnaderna som Damien säger här mellan svenskar och fransmän, det är ju väl att det är olika regionalt i Frankrike, och i Sverige det kan inte på samma sätt. Men det de har försökt göra här, det är att ta in mer svenska kryddor som kardemumma, och försöka anpassa menyn till, ja, men till svenska smaker helt enkelt.
2: Vi ska komma tillbaka till dig, Justina, lite senare, och då ska vi prata mer om det här med att det är Frankrikes nationaldag och hur man firar det. 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